years can a mountain exist before it is washed to the sea? Yes, and how many years can some people exist before they're allowed to be free? Yes, and how many times can a man turn his head and pretend that he just doesn't

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It's meeting the man of my dreams and then meeting his beautiful wife. And isn't it ironic?

0: still be doing it. We would still have the mothership all geared up. We'd still be sailing the high seas. We'd be taking time off to do solo stuff, yeah, but we'd always be coming back to do it. And I think Freddie would still be astonishing us. He would still be finding stuff from outside the normal box. And it would have been great. I wish he was here. Of course I do. It's ironical that we were able to do some things which we wouldn't have been able to do if he was still here, like the musical. The musical, really, We Will Rock You, kind of is about Freddie. And we couldn't have done it if he was here. So that's an irony. Also, the film, Bohemian Rhapsody film, of course, is all about Freddie, and we wouldn't have been making it if he was still here. So I guess you can say we've done our best to keep him in the family, to keep him active, to keep him moving. And yeah, it feels like Freddie is with us. It really does, in many ways.
1: Und ist auch nach wie vor hier bei uns. Und wenn ich so über ihn erzähle, habe ich immer das Gefühl, sitzt mir gegenüber oder neben mir und ist einfach da. Und wenn man sich nur vorstellt, man sei Zeitzeuge gewesen bei der Produktion des nächsten Liedes, wenn die überlegen, warte mal, wie fangen wir denn an? Is this the real life? Is this just fantasy? Ist das wahres Leben oder nur Fantasie? Caught in a landslide, no escape from reality. Ja, nicht schlecht, nicht schlecht. Is this the real life? Und dann so ein komplexes Werk daraus zu machen, vielleicht das komplexeste der Rockgeschichte. Unglaublich. Is

0: One ticket, please. Lord have mercy, everybody's here. Hey, what's going on, man?
1: Yeah, she's at home.
0: Yeah, she

woke last night to the sound of thunder. How far off, I sat and wondered. Started humming a song from 1962. Ain't it funny how the night moves when you just don't seem to have as much to lose. Strange how the night moves.